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Hey, it's Pete from Scarborough. 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

0: It's officially Rocktoberfest on WCYY, and we have tickets to two great shows happening in Portland, Maine all week long. Tune in to Leftover Lunch with Celeste at 12:30 Monday through Friday. She has your shot to win tickets to see the Dropkick Murphys Thursday, March 11th of 2027 as part of their St. Patrick's Day tour. Then tune in at 3:30 Monday through Friday. I will have tickets for you to see Third Eye Blind Thursday, October 29th at the State Theater. 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
1: 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Somebody take me home. 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

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I love it. And I am YY.

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0: It's officially Rocktoberfest on WCYY, and we have tickets to two great shows happening in Portland, Maine all week long. Tune in to Leftover Lunch with Celeste at 12:30 Monday through Friday. She has your shot to win tickets to see the Dropkick Murphys Thursday, March 11th of 2027 as part of their St. Patrick's Day tour. Then tune in at 3:30 Monday through Friday. I will have tickets for you to see Third Eye Blind Thursday, October 29th at the State Theater. 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

Yeah, this is Dominic from Lewiston. I was and always will be WCYY's first and loyal listener and a freak all of my life. All right, so it's a little self-proclaimed, but you know what? I am CYY.

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4: 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Thank you for having us.
7: 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You picked a good day to come visit.
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4: Genius. Is there a 9th generation?
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0: We are at McDougal Orchards. Polly and Matt run this place. Thank you for having us.
3: Thanks so much for being here. You picked a good day to come visit. Yep.
0: How many generations now?
4: 8 generations.
0: That's amazing.
3: We've been doing pick your own since the 70s, and we were one of the first orchards in the state to do it. 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Wow. So my grandfather let people come in and pick, and they loved it. And that's what we've been doing ever since.
0: Genius. Is there a 9th generation?
4: There is.
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WCYY giving you a 26-song music marathon. I'm Celeste. I was crushed this morning to find out that my namesake pizza, Celeste Pizza, is being discontinued. After nearly 60 years, it's my final spin in the microwave. The conglomerate that owns brands like Slim Jim, Duke's, and Orville Redenbacher's is retiring Celeste Pizza. I've burned my tongue on that hot cheese for the last time. 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
0: We are at McDougal Orchards. Polly and Matt run this place. Thank you for having us.
3: 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You picked a good day to come visit. Yep.
0: How many generations now?
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0: That's amazing.
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0: being here. You picked a good day to come visit. Yep.
1: How many generations now?
2: 8 generations.
1: That's amazing.
0: We've been doing pick your own since the 70s, and we were one of the first orchards in the state to do it. And it all came about because of a massive weather event that we had that sort of ruined our commercial crop. Wow. So my grandfather let people come in and pick, and they loved it. And that's what we've been doing ever since.
1: Genius. Is there a 9th generation?
2: There is.
1: Let's go. Yes.
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I'm Celeste. 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

Joyce Manor on WCYY, Maine's alternative rock station. 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It's running three nights, October 30th, 31st, and November 1st at Mayo Street Arts in Portland. 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

Leftover Lunch with Pearl Jam for Biddeford on WCYY. I'm Celeste, and we are so excited to present Dropkick Murphys coming to State Theater here in Portland on Thursday, March 11th. I'm giving away tickets all this week during Leftover Lunch around 12:30, so it's coming right up. All the details are on the CYY app.

0: It's officially Rocktoberfest on WCYY, and we have tickets to two great shows happening in Portland, Maine all week long. Tune in to Leftover Lunch with Celeste at 12:30 Monday through Friday. She has your shot to win tickets to see the Dropkick Murphys Thursday, March 11th of 2027 as part of their St. Patrick's Day tour. Then tune in at 3:30 Monday through Friday. I will have tickets for you to see Third Eye Blind Thursday, October 29th at the State Theater. 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

0: Smash Mouth, it is Leftover Lunch on Maine's alternative rock station, 103.7, 94.3, WCYY. 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
3: Hey, it's me, your snowmobile, under the tarp since March. 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

And yes, both those offers include four brand new snow tires. 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

90 minutes commercial free on Maine's alternative rock station, WCYY. I'm Celeste. Hey, you guys, I need your input on something. I need you to help me settle something on the WCYY app. So on the internet, people are talking about old people candy. This comes up every Halloween. Because you know if your kid comes home with Werther's Originals or Black Licorice or Bit of Honey or Good and Plenty or that strawberry candy where the wrapper looks like a strawberry and then there's jam in the middle of it, that they hit up an old person's house. But one of the candies that made the list was Almond Joy. My Almond Joy. That's my favorite. Is Almond Joy an old person candy? Would you please message me in the WCYY app because I don't know. I'm feeling old seeing that. I like the minis. Greta Van Fleet, Highway Tune on Maine's alternative rock station, WCYY.

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New music from 3 Days Grace. Don't want to go home tonight on WCYY. Vote for that for the top five at three on our app. And Joey will count them back to you around 3 o'clock this afternoon for the top five at three. He'll also be giving away tickets for you to see Third Eye Blind as CYY welcomes them to State Theater in Portland on October 29th. 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

Better Days from Yellow Card, Maine's alternative rock station is WCYY. Joey here with you. I will have another shot to score Third Eye Blind tickets coming up in about 1 hour's time. Yesterday, the phones were absolutely bananas for those tickets. October 29th is the show date. It's been sold out since about 2 or 3 days after tickets went on sale. Third Eye Blind tickets coming up at 3:30 this afternoon on CYY.

0: Latest from Papa Roach on WCYY. I enjoy a good amusement park. I really do. And I enjoy, I would say, medium-level roller coasters. That's kind of the max for me. But I'll tell you, one of the scariest things anytime you're on a roller coaster is you let yourself go to the worst places possible, right? Like, worst-case scenario. And that unfolded for real in Georgia. Did you see this story? Because if you haven't, I don't even know if you want to see it. One person died and several others were hurt in an incident involving a roller coaster at Six Flags in Georgia. Police say happened right around 4 p.m. at a park in Cobb County, just west of Atlanta. Witnesses told a television station they saw a man fall from the Goliath roller coaster and strike parts of the ride. Some passengers said that the fall appeared near the souvenir photo area. However, this individual fell, ended up landing on the seat fronts of a couple of different sets of passengers, splattering blood on them on the way to his eventual death. And to me, the worst part about it is he was riding the roller coaster with his young son. So naturally, I mean, that's unbelievable. We have more details about the story at WCYY.com and our app. Worst case scenario for anybody that goes to amusement parks and thinks about going on these, you know, high thrill roller coasters and things like that. It's just a terrible, terrible story. Awful. Coming up, we do have the top five at three, the five most in-demand songs of the day. You can get your votes in at our website and app. We'll count it back 5-1. After this,
1: there's a sweet play in every Patriots game, just like the amazing sweetness of a Nothing Bundt cake in Scarborough.
2: The sweet play of the game presented by Nothing Bundt Cakes in Scarborough goes to Drake May's first of five touchdowns. A sweet pass to Pop Douglas for six.
3: Again, plenty of time. Surveys, throws it down the middle. Pop Douglas wide open. Touchdown, Patriots. All by his lonesome.
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1: Hey, it's me, your snowmobile, under the tarp since March. 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Please, it's cold under here.

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1: Hey, it's me, your snowmobile, under the tarp since March. 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

every weekend. Well, here's the deal. Saturday, October 17th, White Rock Outboard in Gorham, Maine is doing free preseason inspections on sleds dropped off that day. 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
1: Number 4.

Kay Flay at number four with Ants. It is the top five at three here on CYY. Hard to believe because I remember announcing this show that it's here. Giovanni and the Hired Guns is going to be over at the Portland Expo. First performance for this band in ever here in the state of Maine. That's happening Thursday night. You can find more details and ticket links at our website and app. Their latest is up to number three today. It's Cheap Date, Giovanni and the Hired Guns. Top five at three on CYY.

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0: Like the people out there channeling Better Weather, because that song feels like better weather. It's FTR from Sublime at number one. Your Tuesday top five at three look like this. We had The Paradox at number five with I Kinda Like That. Kay Flay at four with Ants. Giovanni and the Hired Guns up to number three today with Cheap Date. Why Don't You Say So, the new one from Dexter and the Moon Rocks at number two. And Sublime with FTR, your most requested song. 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All right, 15 minutes from now, another shot at Third Eye Blind tickets. That sold out show happening at the State Theater October 29th. I'll give you details and your chance to win coming up on CYY.
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It's Queens of the Stone Age on WCYY. Man, the phones were crazy yesterday for Third Eye Blind tickets. I know why. I mean, they were sold out in 2 or 3 days after the show went on sale. And then people went, oh, wait, I thought there'd still be tickets available 2 or 3 weeks after the show was on sale. Not the case. So we've held on to these, and we are happy to give a pair out each and every day this week, including right now. Looking for caller 9, 207-777-9400, 207-777-9400. Caller 9 will get a pair of tickets to the sold-out Third Eye Blind Halloween show on October 20th.

Somebody told me from the Killers, Maine's alternative rock station, WCYY. A couple injury updates today for the New England Patriots. It appears Travion Henderson is going to be out for at least a couple of weeks, maybe a little bit longer than that. He has the dreaded high ankle sprain. Same thing.

0: And week to week at this point, I doubt that he plays on Sunday against the Jets, but it is a possibility that he comes back the following week against the Bears. So I'd call that a piece of good injury news. And in terms of all the cornerbacks, it looks like Christian Gonzalez and Carlton Davis are both trending in the right direction to play this Sunday. Pats are in an interesting spot for their season. Their schedule over the next 8 weeks or so features really all winnable games for a good Patriots team. It's really going to depend on health and, of course, the play of Drake May. So we've got you covered this Sunday against the Jets. 10 a.m. pregame, 1 p.m. kickoff. 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

Plenty of rain today. That is Blinding Melon here on WCYY. Yeah, rain and more rain. In fact, it's probably going to go through the evening tonight and into the overnight hours as well. Tomorrow might have a shower here or there. But the worst part of today, I think, is that bitter cold. Just reminds you that it definitely is coming. No thanks. Don't need it. Don't want it. Here's some Buck Cherry on CYY.

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Love to Go from Edge Hill on WCYY. Are you into pickleball? Well, if you are, you might want to stop by the Pickler in Westbrook before, I don't know, things get worse. The Pickler has announced that they are filing for bankruptcy. It's not just the Westbrook location, by the way. The Pickler operates in 30 states across the country. It's the company as a whole that is filing for bankruptcy. We have your details on how it will affect the Westbrook location, WCYY.com, and our app.

0: The Emptiness Machine from Linkin Park. It's 103.7 and 94.3 WCYY. I know that we don't play Ozzy here on CYY, but we wanted to get involved in a contest because I think the Back to the Beginning concert film is just one of those things that all rock and roll lovers should see. It's coming out on October 28th. There'll be three theaters here in Maine. They're showing it, one in Freeport, the Patriot Cinema, as well as the Apple Cinema in Westbrook, and right across the street from us at the Nickelodeon here in Portland. We have a contest, and today is the deadline to enter. 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And then an extra special top secret gift. I don't even know what it is. 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
1: All right, your final code for this Tuesday is 520-520. 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Also qualifies you for the $25,000 grand prize. That could mean a lot to a lot of people out there. This is the last week. There'll be 3 remaining days, 30 remaining codes, and a grand prize winner will be chosen next week. Good luck.

Yo, what's up? This is Josh from Raymond. I'm just calling to say that I eat dog biscuits all the time, and I am WCYY. Why, why, why?

Kryptonite from Three Doors Down on WCYY. So when I used to get an Italian at Sam's up in Lewiston when I was a kid, I don't ever remember having an Italian and not pairing it with Humpty Dumpty barbecue potato chips. That was like a thing that my parents and my grandparents all did. That was the pairing, right? So I got a taste for Humpty Dumpty barbecue potato chips when I was young, and that's held on as an adult. Lately, I've had a hard time finding them, right? Small bags, really big bags, some of the mid-sized bags, sure. Turns out I wasn't just imagining it. There is a problem. We have your details, WCYY.com, and our app in case you love Humpty Dumpty chips like I do.

0: It's officially Rocktoberfest on WCYY, and we have tickets to two great shows happening in Portland, Maine all week long. Tune in to Leftover Lunch with Celeste at 12:30 Monday through Friday. She has your shot to win tickets to see the Dropkick Murphys Thursday, March 11th of 2027 as part of their St. Patrick's Day tour. Then tune in at 3:30 Monday through Friday. I will have tickets for you to see Third Eye Blind Thursday, October 29th at the State Theater. 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Your shot to win your way in the door to two great shows at the State Theater, Dropkick Murphys next March and Third Eye Blind on October 29th. 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

0: I kind of like that from The Paradox. It's new music on WCYY. I kind of like the idea of making Halloween an actual holiday here in America. There's a push for it. More than half of adults here in this country think that Halloween should be a national holiday. The question is, do we already have too many national holidays? And what would you sacrifice, trade out, essentially, if you wanted to make Halloween a holiday? I don't know what I would do on that one. But do I think we could afford a nice October 31st national holiday? Sure.
1: 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Something lost and never seen.

3 Days Grace, Maine's alternative rock station, WCYY. That is it for me on this sleepy Tuesday. I don't know. I'll probably go to bed at like 9 tonight. It's so dark and dreary outside. But tomorrow's a whole new day, and we'll just think it's sunny, mostly because we got a lot of stuff to do, including 10 new codes for Fuel Up Your Life. 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I will have another pair of Third Eye Blind tickets at 3:30. 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
1: 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The green light flashes, the flags go up, churning and burning.

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